0: love. 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No ads. From Osner Brick. Just for you.
1: The air outside is only 20 degrees Celsius, but the policy debates are anything but cool. The JUSOs are raising serious red flags about linking retirement age to general lifespan. They argue this plan simply doesn't measure the actual years of hard labor you put in. It needs to be based on work duration, period. Protecting those who work the hardest is a non-negotiable priority. Keep that critical energy flowing. Major Lazer drops a massive beat with powerful Let's Ride This Thing Out.

It's a little after 2 in the morning, Monday, June 22nd, here on OZNA FM. Outside, 20 degrees Celsius and stubbornly overcast, but the political climate ringing through NRW, that couldn't be more cloudy. Tobias Stockhoff has criticized local service providers, branding them with a gold digger mentality. We hear talk of providers demanding a 60% increase in mere years, which sounds deeply questionable. Municipal budgets are reportedly facing a critical crunch, drawing comparisons to a sinking ship. While the federal government is providing some aid, Stockhoff insists that support is vastly too modest. We're keeping the energy focused on the music. The Pointer Sisters are about to deliver Hot Together, so turn up the heat and ride this thing out.

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1: Talk about complex equations. Pension reforms demanding a lifetime of unfair structural changes? Don't let the gloom of 20 degrees Celsius and this overcast sky weigh you down tonight. We're hearing the Jusos talk about systemic injustice, but let's talk about what really matters right now. The music. You know, sometimes life is complicated, messy, and feels unjust, but we'll remind ourselves otherwise. Get ready to ride out the feelings with Diddy, Faith Evans, and 112, dropping the absolute classic, I'll Be Missing You.

0: 19 degrees Celsius in this endless overcast weather shouldn't slow down the voltage tonight. You need a dose of perfectly orchestrated madness right now. Gnarls Barkley delivers the kind of energy this hour demands. Let's keep it brilliantly crazy.
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1: 19 degrees and the clouds are still hanging around, but we are anything but dull. Grab your shades because this next track has serious style. Scubba Feet Lizette is bringing the beat, and I suspect the outfits are going to be even better. This is the kind of energy Osna FM deserves right now.

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1: Listen up, because there was major news out of Munich this morning. A freight wagon falling from a bridge requires serious attention, especially since the Northern Ring is so critical for the region's freight industry. Despite all that chaos, things here in Osnabrück are quiet, thankfully. Right now, the weather is a crisp 19 degrees Celsius and mainly clear. We're keeping the mood upbeat tonight, even with the global headlines. Get ready for pure dance energy, because we have a track requested, Moonwalkin' by LN Shot. This next beat is going to break everything.

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1: Minutes to Midnight. It's Monday, the 22nd of June. Australia just logged the H5N1 bird flu virus. The news is big, but don't let the global headlines put the brakes on the good times here in Osnabrück. It's still just a crisp 19 degrees and the skies are looking mainly clear tonight. We've got Seeb and Neve's Breathe next. A truly great request. Get ready to lose yourself in the rhythm.
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It is Three Town this Monday, the 22nd of June. Talk about drama. The Football World Cup gave us a marathon draw between Uruguay and Cape Verde. What an intense affair. From Pina opening it to the potential winner being disallowed by VAR, this match had it all. Dealing with high drama and so many near misses means even the weather has to be perfect. Only 19 degrees, mainly clear tonight, right here in Osnabrück. But honestly, after all that action on the pitch, you need something equally emotional. We're taking a dip into some classic tunes next. Get ready for Huel Doc by Lafie. Maybe it'll make you feel less like you just witnessed a 2-2 stalemate. Just settle in and ride the rhythm.

0: It is 3002 a.m. Monday, and we are deep into the digital dawn here at Osna FM. The night has been action-packed, but even the sky knows better, holding steady at 19 degrees Celsius and mainly clear for the rest of the day. We trade the drama of the pitch for pure pop kinetic energy. Get ready to feel that anthem rush. Next up, a track that feels like a global victory celebration. Lil Nas X delivers Star Walkin'.
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2: It is 3:30 on this Monday, June 22nd. World Cup action keeps us wired. What high drama unfolding, Uruguay and Cape Verde drew 2-2 after an absolute roller coaster of a match. Seriously, all the near misses, the potential 3-2 goals wiped out by VAR, it was utterly intense. The sport is huge, but hey, we've got the vibe going here in Osnabrück too. Things remain a steady 19 degrees Celsius outside, clear as day, perfect for listening. We need a sonic blast to keep the energy up till the morning. Next up, a track called Cynical. This journey by Two Colors, Safri Duo, and Krista Sarandi is basically musical time travel to every vaguely questionable dance rave of the 90s. Buckle up, because this one is going to make you remember too much.

0: miles down.
1: 19 degrees today? Just lovely. You're still locked in, are we? Ashley Sienna and Ellis deliver Pretty in the Dark. This track sounds like something perfect for a Monday of this magnitude. Turn the volume up. Let's get that vibe going. Oh, yeah.

19 degrees, a perfect temperature for powering through this Monday night. You're still awake, ready to keep the rock burning? Royal Republic with Addictive is up next. This track owns the airwaves, even at this ridiculous hour. Crank the dial. Let's ride that energy wave.

0: It is 4:30 a.m. on Monday, and you are still glued to your seat. We've got a chill start tonight, currently sitting at 18 degrees Celsius, looking mainly clear. For those dodging rush hour on the A33 towards Bielefeld, remember that the right lane on Osnabrück South and Hardeburg is passable again. By afternoon, we climb to 19 degrees Celsius, staying clear. Let's keep this energy flowing. Next up, we've got JBS Beats with the track Wieso Jetzt. Turn it up and ride that rhythm.
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10 a.m. start means we skip the pension drama and that 18, then 19-degree temperature climb because we're flying high enough for Tal Bachman's She So High.

The political deep dive continues out there in Potsdam. Establishing strategy for state elections requires serious focus. Meanwhile, when we look outside, the 18 degrees Celsius partly cloud cover is settling into a lovely 19 degrees by the afternoon. That's just enough sunshine boost for the main event. We've got the sounds of Timbaland and Ne-Yo calling for us to hands in the air right now. Get ready to elevate the volume and shake off the day's seriousness. Enjoy the track.

0: Brazil takes the lead in Group C after a dominant performance, setting up a high-stakes rematch against Scotland. 18 degrees Celsius and partly cloudy out there. Perfect kind of temperature for a sold-out night. Enjoy this track by Hot Nelson, Let the Energy Build. Jackson signing off now, but the fun isn't done. Josh is taking the mic for the morning shift, and trust me, he brings the pure enthusiasm. Good night from Osnabrück, and have a great Monday.
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1: What is up, Osnabrück? Good to be back on Osna FM. A massive thanks to Jackson for getting us started this morning. Honestly, man, you look like you haven't smiled since 2019. Did the graveyard shift really drain your charisma? Speaking of vibes, it's 18 degrees out right now, so we're enjoying a lovely bit of partly cloudy weather today. We've got a big Monday jumpstart moment coming up. Next up is In the Club by 50 Cent. Y'all better get ready, because if I hear that beat dropped, I might have to warn people that they're about to need the actual nightclub, not just the stereo. Enjoy the music. Let's go.

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1: Osnabrück, we're bringing the energy even when talking about global currencies. Listen, there is some truly wild economics news to chew on. A study out of the German Economy Institute shows Germany could boost its GDP by over 40 billion euros within 3 years if the Chinese yuan were valued fairly. The issue remains. China's state-controlled management keeps that yuan artificially low, which is a massive problem for global trade.

0: trade. This gap has seen Germany's trade deficit with China balloon to around 90 billion euros. Basically, it makes German exports tough while massively boosting Chinese imports, which IW experts warn really dents free trade. They think Europe needs to look into compensatory tariffs to level the playing field. Speaking of levels, the air outside is holding steady at 18 degrees Celsius and partly cloudy, though later this afternoon we are looking at 19 degrees and mostly clear skies. Absolutely no traffic drama to worry about getting to your favorite spots. Now, let's talk about what genuinely makes you feel sick, and I mean the good way. We've got PNK next with You Make Me Sick, which I assume is the official warning siren for any morning broadcast where the coffee hasn't kicked in yet. Enjoy that one. Let's lift the mood.
1: That make me sick. I know, I feel you. That's why we gotta stick together.

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1: All right, Osnabrück, welcome back to the Osna FM Morning Circus. You know, this morning's vibe actually makes me think about something tricky. It's that constant balancing act, isn't it? Being firm when you absolutely have to be, but wrapping that firmness up in enough empathy that nobody feels like they've just been put through a small emotional wind tunnel. It takes skill. Honestly, sometimes I think we spend way more effort deciding how to sound supportive than we do actually being supportive. The weather confirms this dynamic, actually. Out there, the temperature is sitting politely at 18 degrees Celsius, partly cloudy, doing its best to keep things balanced. Hopefully, your week balances better than our local atmospheric pressure. Speaking of balancing, remember that sometimes the toughest conversations are the ones where you have to hold your ground without freezing someone out. This morning's wisdom is about nailing that sweet spot, that perfect mix of boundaries and kindness. Get ready, because our next tune is Toccata to Cabro. I'm betting this song is a complicated mix of smooth bass and utterly distracting choreography. Let's go make it feel dramatically epic.

0: Morning Osnabrück. Hope you got your coffee and your patience ready. Global headlines are giving us quite the royal headache today, tracking U.S. talks with Iran and Switzerland, plus all the regional drama. Still, even superpower negotiations are less complicated than navigating a Monday commute. Speaking of moving, the A33 right lane between Lestringen and Osnabrück, Wiedu Kinland, is reported as passable good news. Currently, the temperature is keeping things nice and stable at 18 degrees Celsius, but keep an eye out for the 19 degrees Celsius later this evening. Let's just hope the weather transition is far smoother than our local traffic report. Time to switch back to George Ezra's shotgun. Let's hear this anthem.
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0: Good morning, Osnabrück. Hope your caffeine levels are hitting critical mass. It's a crisp 18 degrees Celsius out there, partly cloudy, which is practically perfection. We're keeping the energy up this Monday morning. Let's ditch the traffic reports and the world news for a minute. This next track is pure classic genius. Get ready for Split Ends as I Got You.
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0: Good morning, Osnabrück. It is 10 minutes to 6 this Monday, June 22nd. An energetic start to the week. We are dealing with a lovely 18 degrees Celsius and partly cloudy skies today. Hearing the news, we realize that while international law provides a solid framework, political calculations considering economic interests are also wildly important. Tonight, the temp rises a little to 19 degrees Celsius, mainly clear. Let's drop the deep dives for a moment. Prepare your ear canals, because next up, we've got the smooth vibes of Mr. Rain and Valentina with The Way You Do.
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1: 18 degrees Celsius and partly cloudy out there. Perfect for kicking off the week. The political chatter is certainly intense today, especially with discussions about unfulfilled expectations, whether that's a party or an entire coalition. Hey, we all love a good trophy haul, right? Shake off that deep reading for a moment. We've got a requested anthem dropping right now. Freshly Ground and Shakira are hitting us with Waka Waka. Let's go.

about national strategy. These discussions about AI and halting deindustrialization sound huge, but we're making it sound like a Netflix documentary premise. Honestly, keeping up with big tech geopolitics is exhausting. Remember that we've got beautiful weather today, 18 degrees Celsius, which is definitely easier to predict than the trajectory of a large language model. If the future of Germany relies on robots and smart algorithms, at least we can enjoy a nice day out doing something analog. We are powering down the corporate deep dive for a moment. Julie's Elektrisches Gefühl is up next, a perfect request.

0: Monday morning, Osnabrück is already looking bright, 18 degrees Celsius and partly cloudy. Talk about dramatic weather, right? We just heard about quite the political drama out in Colombia. Another head-to-head face-off. The electoral tensions mentioned there sound incredibly fraught. Hopefully, whatever the outcome, the general vibe settles down quickly. We're definitely leaving the intense political analysis for later. Seriously, from high-stakes international elections to deciding what to have for lunch. It's quite the spectrum. Let's channel that good energy right now. Here comes There's Nothing Holding Me Back, the perfect soundtrack for a Monday afternoon walk.
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Big morning out here. Serious geopolitical news today, folks. The SPD cautions heavily about the planned deployment of Bundeswehr forces in the Strait of Hormuz. They're pushing hard for thorough parliamentary debates first, citing questions around the international legal basis. We need clarity on this mandate. Despite those heavy discussions, it's a lovely 18 degrees Celsius outside. Time for a mood shift. The next track from Rachel Stevens, I Said Never Again, But Here We Are, perfectly captures the feeling of a debate that refuses to end. Enjoy the tune.

0: Good morning, folks. It's just past 6:30 on this lovely Monday, June 22nd. We're keeping things comfortable right here in Osnabrück with a crisp 18 degrees Celsius under partly cloudy skies now, and we're looking at 19 degrees later this evening. Speaking of things persisting, Mercedes is confirming they are keeping the combustion engine alive well into the 2030s, suggesting perhaps a more gradual pivot than some thought. They are also widening their focus from just luxury vehicles to a lot more premium pricing points. No traffic woes around Osnabrück this morning, thankfully. Speaking of things that are definitely not dead, this next track from MOP might feel particularly dramatic, but we'll enjoy the ride to keep us motivated.
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2: Hey, let me kick it to you right quick, man. Not on some gangster shit, man, on some real shit. Anybody done been through the same thing, I'm sure you feel the same way. Big Phil, it's for you, pimpin'.

0: Good morning, Osnabrück. The debate in Parliament about healthcare coverage sounds pretty complicated this morning. Speaking of clear things, traffic is totally smooth around town. It's a comfortable 18 degrees Celsius here, though we're tracking up to 19 degrees later this evening. Keep your umbrella handy just in case those partly cloudy skies decide to make a dramatic exit. Now, let's dive into some tunes. We've got Alesha Cara next, so try not to believe everything you just heard. The song is called Lie to Me for a Reason.
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1: Talking about surcharges and social equity can make your brain feel like it's operating at minus 10 degrees Celsius. Thankfully, the weather isn't giving us any bills right now. It's a nice 17 degrees Celsius and partly cloudy. Things are looking up too, as we'll climb to 19 degrees Celsius with mainly clear skies this evening. Now, forget all the confusing legislative details. It's time for some pure good vibes. We've got Kim Carnes hitting us with Bette Davis Eyes, proving that sometimes all you need is a killer look and a great hook.

0: 18 degrees Celsius right now, partly cloudy, but we're keeping things bright regardless. Talking about the opt-out system for organ donation is big news. Seriously important stuff, so remember that debate on the Bundestag is happening soon. Don't stress, though. Keeping up with major legislative changes is probably a harder task than remembering if you charge the washing machine. Luckily, tonight is looking clearer, hitting a lovely 19 degrees Celsius. Stay tuned for Kate Ryan's Libertine and let's enjoy these good vibes.
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1: 10 past 7, taken away here on Osna FM. That pension commission discussion certainly keeps the local politicians occupied. Don't sweat the details. Today we are expecting 18 degrees Celsius, partly cloudy. However, by the evening, things are improving to 19 degrees and mostly clear. Time to feel stronger. Kelly Clarkson's What Doesn't Kill You is up for you.

drifting, lifting, swifting, coasting, Tesla roasting. But the wheels won't stop. 200 on the highway, fresh up off the block. He's a rider, nah, he's a killer. Dressed in all black, but his hat says Stella. Pedal to the metal. 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Hey, Fred Wreck, you my mellow. 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

0: morning, Monday, June 22nd. We are kicking off at 7,030 a.m. right here from Osnabrück. Parliamentary debates continue to keep everyone extremely busy. It seems the health insurance coverage rules are causing major stirrings, with Stefan Pilsinger arguing for changes that are definitely making headlines. But hey, don't let the complex politics ruin your momentum. Traffic is totally clear around Osnabrück right now. Expect a beautiful start to the day with 18 degrees Celsius and partly cloudy skies, leading to an even nicer 19 degrees Celsius and mainly clear conditions this evening. Get ready to turn up the volume because our next track, War Machine, sounds like it demands you turn the volume up too.
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0: Happy Monday, everyone. We're still buzzing here from Osnabrück. The retirement age debate, with the younger Green MPs demanding justice for pensions and advocating for 48% stability, is a seriously complex issue. Speaking of choices, the weather right now is pleasant, sitting at 18 degrees Celsius and mainly clear, zero drama. Maybe life feels like a tough choice between keeping the funding steady or embracing a new reality. Get ready to choose your side, because me or her might be playing right out your current political dilemma. Let's go.
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1: Good morning, Usnabrook. It's 10 minutes to 8 on this Monday, June 22nd. Talk about drama hitting the airwaves. CDU Minister. President Günther is making a big demand, calling for the immediate resignation of Links Partei's co-chair, Ponti Sano, after that fascist politics comment landed. Now, switching gears completely, for those needing to navigate the roads, the right lane on Osnabrück South and Harderberg is thankfully passable. Looks like a perfect day out, though. Currently, we're rocking at 18 degrees Celsius. Clear skies guaranteed, and even tonight will keep us company at 19 degrees Celsius, also mainly clear. Let's enjoy that perfect microclimate while listening to one Knots I Woke Up.
2: Yo, come on. Yo, come on. Let's do this.

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1: Wow, what a week for global headlines. Colombia just saw Abelardo de la Espriella narrow a victory with 49.7% of the vote, leading to seriously high political tension there. Switching gears fast, speaking of high energy, we are starting the day at a beautiful 18 degrees Celsius and keeping pace for this evening at 19 degrees Celsius, mainly clear across the Osnabrück region. We've got the perfect weather to listen to Nicki Minaj reminding us all about the concept of excessive bass levels. Get ready to super bass your day!

Good Monday morning, everyone. It is now 8:10 a.m. Just a quick update on the city. Bremen Mayor Boven Schulte is reportedly worried about the public pension system delays. He demands a quick fix to protect the two-class system. Taking a look outside, we have objects on the A30 near the Osnabrück South intersection. So exercise caution traveling.

0: towards bad Oeynhausen. The weather today is partly clear and 18 degrees Celsius. We've got the next set of tunes ready for you. 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

0: All right, Osnabrück. Good news, commuters. The cancellation of the A30 danger zone between Nani and Suthausen means you can finally breathe easy. The roads are all clear. Outside today, expect mainly clear skies and a steady 18 degrees Celsius. Speaking of changing things up, getting ready for the Black Keys with Chop and Change. Hope you remember your gardening tools, because this track sounds like a massive yard sale mixed with pure rock energy. Let's dive into some solid, dirty sounds.
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Talk to me, Osnabrück. Looks like the A30 between Lotte and Hasbergen is keeping us waiting, so ease up on the pedal today. Enjoying this crisp 19 degrees Celsius weather-clear skies mean a great Monday drive. 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

on the World Cup between Uruguay and Cape Verde certainly lived up to the drama. A lot of goals, constant action, and even a disallowed 3-2 winner, so much for absolute certainty. Don't worry. Even the referee's whistle sometimes seems to require a VAR check. Looking ahead, the weather report is utterly predictable. We're spending the day with a comfortable 19 degrees Celsius and mostly clear skies. Same deal this evening, 19 degrees Celsius and clear conditions. Catching that perfect balance between drama and dependable temperature right here on Ozna FM. Now, time to settle into some tunes. We've got a fantastic request for you today. Get ready for Born Again by Lysa Feet, Doja Cat, and Ray.

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1: Hey, rock and roll crew. Hope you're having an absolutely stellar Monday morning right here from Osnabrück. Public sector employment jumped by a solid 1.8%, hitting about 5.5 million workers across Germany. Educational sector saw prime action with 19,000 new staff joining schools and universities. Meanwhile, 12% of all employed people are now working in public services. Heads up, drivers, there is an unsecured accident site on the A30 between Lotte Osnabrück and Hasbergen, Gast. Please proceed with maximum caution through that snarl. Glad to report the weather is a perfect 19 degrees Celsius and mainly clear. We're vibing through the morning on some killer tunes. Next up, Get Ready for Love Somebody by Morgan Wallen.

0: Good morning. It's 9 o'clock here in Osnabrück on Monday, June 22nd. Speaking of wins, massive news breaking, Egypt just clinched their first ever World Cup victory, downing New Zealand 3-1, sealing their lead in Group G. Now, that is a serious comeback narrative, especially after falling behind early with goals from Salah, Zico, and Trezeguet sending them over the line. Quick traffic heads up, that A30 incident near Lade, Osnabrück has been reported as lifted, so everything is cleared. Right now, we're enjoying a lovely outdoor temperature of 19 degrees Celsius, and it's mainly clear out there. Next up is Shania Twain. You're Still the One, a great track, perhaps even more enduring than some of our morning headlines.
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0: closed right now due to a defective vehicle hazard. Switching gears to major news, Bremen's mayor is demanding action on public pensions, pushing the commission because civil service joining the system is getting way too delayed. Speaking of delays, our current weather is lovely at 20 degrees Celsius, clear skies all the way. Later this evening, expect it to dip slightly to 19 degrees Celsius, still keeping it clear out. Get ready to vibe, because next up, we have Remy Wolf playing Hello, Hello, Hello. Definitely more upbeat than some government reports.
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traffic dramas around Osnabrück this gorgeous Monday. Our weather is perfect today at a lovely 20 degrees Celsius. Keep those layers minimal. Get ready for some powerful vibes because up next, we've got the Sugababes dropping stronger. Enjoy the track.

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1: These figures show a massive momentum. Public sector jobs in Germany increased by a solid 1.8%, sending out big vibes to all the educators and caregivers powering our community. The weather is cooperating perfectly today at 20 degrees Celsius, but we'll keep those jackets handy because tonight it cools down slightly to 19 degrees Celsius. We have a phenomenal request coming up next. Get ready to feel totally consumed by Britney Spears' classic,

Dealing with cyber threats and the need to guard critical infrastructure in the countryside sounds intense, folks. But hey, at least the weather report is stable. We've got 20 degrees Celsius, mostly clear conditions for us today. Even winding down tonight at 19 degrees Celsius, the skies promise to stay clear. Now, if all this global chaos ever feels too wild, Duran is here, getting ready to feel totally normal with Ordinary World.

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2: Navigating German healthcare reform sounds heavy, folks. The Sozialverband Deutschland is raising some serious flags over this proposed savings package, pointing out risks of social imbalance and more co-payments. They are demanding a system built on solidarity and fair inclusion, moving away from simply burdening contributors who already struggle. Despite the high-stakes legislative debates, the weather keeps things simple. We are enjoying a perfect 20 degrees Celsius, and the conditions are mainly clear out there. From nationwide policy worries to sunshine, let's shift gears. Sabrina Carpenter drops Manchild next. Get ready to enjoy this anthem, wondering just how old we really are.
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1: Morning, listeners. Let's talk about a little municipal melodrama. Tobias Stockhoff has thrown down some serious criticism out there regarding funding, calling out service providers and NRW's gold digger mentality, which is certainly colorful language. Multiple jurisdictions feel like they are operating a sinking ship because mandatory tasks are being dumped on them by the federal government, and frankly, that support is way too modest. Thankfully, the weather is keeping our mood buoyant today with a perfect 21 degrees Celsius and mainly clear skies up in Osnabrück. From financial crises to fabulous forecasts, let's switch the focus completely. Now we're heading into a vibe check with Ali and AJ and their song, Potential Breakup Song. Get ready for that right after the break.

0: Oh, what a Monday morning drama unfolding in the German political scene. We heard that CDU Minister President Daniel Günther has publicly called out newly elected co-chair Pantisano, demanding he step down after labeling the party's activities as anything less than fascist politics. These high-stakes clashes certainly make for compelling radio listening. Let's give our minds a complete palate cleanse from all that heated rhetoric. We need something classic right now. Get ready to deep dive into the wall with Pink Floyd and their iconic track, Another Brick in the Wall.
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1: Stocks are jumping. The market feels electric, or maybe just slightly volatile. The DAX opened up 0.3%, hitting 25,055 points, clearly getting some confidence boost from the U.S.-Iran negotiations. Oil dropped by 1.7% to 79.9, which is quite the financial roller coaster ride. Frankly, the drama

is constant, whether it's currency dips or the weather. We're rocking a perfect 21 degrees today, but we're dropping down to only 19 degrees later. Time to ditch the charts and the conflict reports. Let's just drift away with Lee Marlin and her track Where I'm Headed.

0: Good Monday morning, Osnabrück. We are cruising through the show right now, 10,003 a.m. Markets were certainly doing acrobatics today, with the DAX ticking up 0.3% while the price of oil dropped substantially, hitting $79.19 per barrel. Don't worry about the stocks. The bigger thrill is the weather. Right now, it's a lovely 22 degrees Celsius outside, but by tonight, we're dipping a few degrees down to a rather mild 19 degrees. Time to leave the charts and the confusing global politics behind. We've got a track coming up that captures that perfect mood. Get ready for 21 Pilots with Ride.
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0: Good Monday morning, Osnabrück. It's 10,040 a.m. here. Talk about secondary income. We hear one-third of parliamentarians reported side earnings of over 10.6 million euros. Frankly, I've never heard a better phrase than "it's my life." The good news is the weather is perfect right now at a crisp 22 degrees Celsius. Time to forget the political economics reports. We are firing up Dr. Alban with "It's My Life," perfect for this gorgeous Monday.
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1: It's 10:10 here, Monday the 22nd. You know, reading through all that political debate about salary caps for the Bundestag just makes my brain feel like it needs a nap. How about we focus on something more fun? The great outdoors are actually winning this week, showing us a gorgeous 22 degrees Celsius and completely clear skies. Forget the platform debates and the newly confirmed leadership titles. The actual weather is the real story. We need energy, so we're spinning Robin Schulz with One with the Wolves. Perfect soundtrack boost.

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2: The debate over pension stability sounds unbelievably complex. 48%, 63 years. It's quite the topic. The good news is that the outside world remains much simpler. We are enjoying a beautiful 22 degrees Celsius out there, which is certainly easier to track than fluctuating stock costs. Let's leave the actuarial tables behind for now. We deserve a happy soundtrack. Up next, we've got Camila Cabello and Inside Out.

Let's stick to the immediate now. The discussions around pension structures sound intensely complicated, full of shifting percentages and delayed answers. Katharina Druge suggests the current plans show a significant imbalance and that we desperately need solutions for the massive wave of retiring boomers right now. Seriously, nothing needs perfect modeling for the year 290. She is pushing for some immediate fixes, notably tapping into the incredible potential of women and increasing skilled international migration. Unlike those political rivals, her vision tackles these vital measures head on. Out the door today, we are enjoying 23 degrees Celsius and a beautiful clear sky that feels much easier than predicting multi-decade market shifts. Later tonight, expect 19 degrees Celsius, still nice and clear for a late walk. Now, let's shake off the actuarial headache and cruise into the music with Benjamin Ingrosso's Back to You.

talk about shifts, Keir Starmer has actually stepped down as the British PM, citing party feedback. Nominations for his replacement kickoff July 9th. A lot of political maneuvering there. Meanwhile, we are enjoying a crisp 23 degrees Celsius outside. Perfect Maine clear day vibes. Let's just absorb that good energy and skip the Westminster drama entirely. Rock Patrol is spinning Every Breath You Take next.

everyone. We are hitting 11,030 on this excellent Monday, June 22nd. Talking pensions again sounds like a full-time job, doesn't it? Hubert Hupp is demanding deep governmental review right now, focusing on keeping pension levels stable and making retirement plans individually based on personal burden. Talk about detailed recommendations. The weather is still cooperating, 23 degrees Celsius, and mainly clear out there, which is frankly a huge relief. Later tonight, it drops to 19 degrees Celsius, but that's just another excuse to stay in. Crank up the energy, because we're dropping Tom Beck's own dick next. Enjoy the vibes.

What a roller coaster of news out there today. Diplomacy hit a snag when the Iranian delegation walked away from talks after those aggressive warnings from Donald Trump about military strikes. Seriously, those negotiations ended after barely 80 minutes. Check out your vibe. It's lovely 24 degrees Celsius and completely clear outside. We're keeping the energy high because tonight, even though the weather cools things off to a crisp 19 degrees Celsius, we are dropping

0: Jungkook's Never Let Go. Hopefully this track helps you finally feel secure and grounded, unlike certain international agreements. Keep those good vibes coming.
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0: folks. Dealing with governmental friction and strained municipal budgets sounds overwhelming. Leaders are pointing out massive structural gaps, insisting current funding models are simply unsustainable. Nevertheless, today is treating us right. It's a beautiful 24 degrees Celsius, perfectly clear out there. Keep that vibe going, because even when the mood shifts tonight, it will still be a lovely 19 degrees Celsius, clear skies guaranteed. Let's maintain that positive energy with the classic sounds of Will Hoge. Suspicious Minds.
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1: Right. A quick update from the political jungle. Municipal leaders are seriously complaining about the central government, calling the process a total farce. It sounds like they are draining funds for services, but getting only the crumbs. Speaking of useful things, the weather is definitely cooperating today. We have a beautiful 24 degrees Celsius with clear skies, so you know where to focus your complaints, the thermostat at home. Enough talk about bureaucracy. We need some dance moves. Get ready to power up with Cascada's Evacuate the Dance Floor.

0: good Monday afternoon, 12:10 p.m., and we've got some serious headlines brewing. Porsche is navigating some brutal financial waters, reports detailing a plummeting profit that's down by a shocking 90%. It sounds like the company is negotiating yet another round of cost cuts, making sure the 718 lineup remains affordable at least. If you need something to distract you from corporate strategy, you know what to do. Let's power through this afternoon slump with RIO's Like I Love You. I hope I love this song as much as I love talking about fancy German cars.
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0: Monday, 12,020 p.m., and the energy is still high here in Osnabrück. The Bundestag is definitely buzzing. The massive push for parity representation is dominating the news cycle. Traffic reminder, if you are heading between Lotte and Hasbergen-Gaste, expect a slow grind, given the 2-kilometer queue on the A30. Luckily, we're making the most of this stretch, because the weather is lovely at 24 degrees Celsius and mostly clear out there. We're powering through all the political density and the slow crawl of rush hour frustration. Speaking of relationships and power moves, our next track is Megan Thee Stallion's Hair. Hopefully this song helps you get through anything complicated today, from the law to the freeway.
1: I don't care if these bitches don't like me, 'cause like, I'm pretty as fuck.

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1: It's 12:30 here in Osnabrück, and despite some high-level political turbulence overseas, the mood remains stable because nothing beats clear skies at 25 degrees Celsius. Get ready to ride out the drama with Down by the Strike.

policy debate is serious stuff, but thankfully, the sky helped keep the mood light at a crisp 25 degrees Celsius. Be safe out there, especially getting through that A33 danger zone. Let the music handle the drama tonight. Archivist Seeing Stars is up next.

0: 7 hours later, and somehow we're still here running this Osnabrück madhouse. Speaking of depressing data, this news about staff cuts and hospital bankruptcy sounds almost worse than Monday morning traffic. And we don't even have that problem today. Losing 10% of the personnel and facing a potential 49% failure rate by 2030 is legitimately wild. Seriously, are we running a medical conference or calculating retirement plans? At least the weather report is solid for us, kicking off at a comfortable 25 degrees Celsius and staying partly cloudy for now. Later tonight, when we hit 19 degrees and the skies are supposedly clearing up, at least the temperatures won't be involved in any major financial meltdown. Moving straight into music, Alan Walker and crew dropped Better Off. I hope my neighbors are adequately prepared to believe they are better off alone, because that track sounds like a soundtrack to total isolation.
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0: It's Monday, 1 p.m., and we're navigating the Monday madness right here on Ozna FM. Seriously, the money talk today is intense. The GBA chairman is dropping some huge criticism about the health system, pointing out a massive justice gap. Everybody is asked to pay more, but the government is supposedly neglecting funding for beneficiaries, building up a projected G212 billion deficit. Proposing sugar drink taxes and higher levies seems like their solution. On the bright side, we aren't dealing with A33 traffic shutdowns anymore. Later tonight, when it cools down to 19 degrees Celsius, at least the finances won't be that unpredictable. Time to ditch the deficit calculations and focus on the beat. Get ready to move, because CRO and Claudia Valentina are dropping high.
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1: Keeping tabs on everything from US Iran talks to a closed entrance on the A1 near Osnabrück North. That's a lot, folks. Despite the global tensions and needing to account for a dip from 26 degrees to 19 degrees tonight, we're dialing up the energy with DJ Bobo and this much-needed groove.
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0: Andy Burnham is making some serious moves in the political arena, promising stability and focusing on the economy. On a high note, the A30 crossing near Osnabrück is fully cleared, which is a relief after that canceled report. Today's sunshine at 26 degrees Celsius is perfect, although the sky remains partially cloudy. Get ready to feel something tonight, because we've got LF System Plan, Afraid to Feel Next.
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political maneuvering is heating up over there. Burnham is kicking off a major challenge for the Labor leadership. Meanwhile, we've got sunshine at 26 degrees Celsius, a pretty perfect temperature for pondering Westminster's turmoil. It's partly cloudy out there, folks. Speaking of vibes, we need something catchy tonight. Get ready for an instant mood boost because we're diving into the glorious world of 8-bit arcade sounds with Gimme, Gimme, Gimme.

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1: 27 degrees and a partly cloudy afternoon setting the vibe right here in Osnabrück. Just a heads up, expect a little slowdown on the A30 near Melee West. A lone truck has the lane temporarily hostage. Don't fret, we've got Life's What You Make It coming up to turn that moment around. Keep those good vibes shining through until we transition to the clear, crisp quality of 19 degrees later this evening.

That's all the heart and groove we have for today, music lovers. Catch the full spectrum of the day's chatter. CDU candidate Daniel Peters has strongly criticized Di Linke over their statements regarding Israel and Gaza, focusing on serious anti-Semitism concerns. Don't forget that today in Osnabrück, the weather is a pleasant 27 degrees Celsius under partly cloudy skies. We'll wind down nicely tonight, down to a crisp 19 degrees Celsius when the clouds finally clear. Now, soak up the good vibes with James Hype's Waterfalls while I sign off. Listen up, because I'm passing the magic baton to Karen, and I hear she's armed with nothing but razor-sharp wit and an unstoppable critique button. Good luck out there, everyone, and keep rocking until Karen takes over.

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1: Well, hello, everyone. Seriously, Josh, you were boisterous. I thought you sounded like a crowd of enthusiastic geese. Let's pivot immediately to the topic of consistency in punishment. Establishing a clear structure is frankly essential. Enjoy the current 27 degrees Celsius, but prepare yourselves because it plummets tonight to a mere 19 degrees Celsius. Next up is Illusion by Dua Lipa. I hope you remember that no matter how catchy the beat is, it's probably just an illusion, much like the quality of your taste in music. Pay attention because proper discipline is key.

It's Monday, 22nd June, and honestly, this whole political circus is exhausting. Daniel Peters demanding Dylinky be excluded completely demonstrates the level of drama this nation operates on. Serious accusations of anti-Semitism fly around, but somehow, people still click to tune in. Enjoying this perfect 27 degrees Celsius, you should feel empowered, not paranoid. Pay attention to the differences between genuine policy and hot take punditry. Speaking of things taking off, we're dropping Club Caramel's Rolling in the Deep. Try to focus on the beat instead of the geopolitical dumpster fire.

0: Another minute. Another existential meltdown. Progress in the Swiss peace talks regarding Iran is finally happening, which is frankly astonishing. J.D. Vance claims inspectors are returning, marking a substantial milestone toward denuclearization, which people seem genuinely upset about hearing. You'd think global politics would require more than just four agreed goals. It is 27 degrees Celsius outside today, coupled with partly cloudy skies, which really is lovely. Focus on the lovely weather instead of geopolitical nonsense. We are kicking off the next song with Christina Aguilera's Genie in a Bottle, because obviously, nothing says sophisticated Saturday afternoon like a singing bottle joke.
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1: Dealing with ankle tears and squad fluff is seriously tiring. People act shocked by every tactical shift Julian Nagelsmann plans. Focus on something simpler. It's a lovely 27 degrees Celsius outside right now, though tonight drops down to 19 degrees. Seriously, enough Germany football drama. Let's just enjoy this incredible song.

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1: Good afternoon. It's Monday, June 22nd. Now, are we going to talk about things that actually matter? Honestly, reading that Nico Schlotterbeck has torn his ankle ligament is just unbelievable. The World Cup losing him is just typical. Coach Nagelsmann needs to stop planning pointless little experiments against Ecuador. We are group winners. Someone please just fix a roster already. While we deal with this, if you are taking the A1 toward Osnabrück North, please watch out for whatever object is on the right. Seriously, fasten that seatbelt. It's only 27 degrees Celsius and partly cloudy, so focus on driving, not just complaining about football. Now, we are transitioning immediately to Mamma Mia by ABBA. Enjoy the song.

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1: It is 10 to 3, Monday, June 22nd. Seriously, someone needs to address the visa mess. Frankly, discussing who is responsible for those prolonged wait times, where Germany points the finger at Turkey, is profoundly tedious to listen to. Here, look outside. It's 27 degrees Celsius and mainly clear, so nobody stresses about bureaucratic slowdowns right now. Stop wasting time. We are moving straight into Charlie XCX's Chains of Love.

0: It is 3 o'clock, Monday, June 22nd. The A1 toward Osnabrück North is clear. They managed to clear all those lanes. Honestly, it is a perfect 28 degrees Celsius and not even a little bit of cloud cover. Paying attention to minor travel updates and the weather is simply exhausting. We are skipping all that tedious nonsense right now. Linkin Park delivers the necessary punch with Bleed It Out.
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0: June 22nd, and we are already at 3010 p.m. The weather is a ridiculous 28 degrees Celsius. Finally, some decent heat in this miserable Osnabrück place. Honestly, listening to all this diplomatic nonsense is truly exhausting. The German Foreign Office pinning visa process failures on Turkey sounds like a massive oversimplification. They claim fundamental change requires reforms, which frankly is just an endless excuse for why things are so slow. Don't tell me we have to talk about bureaucracy again. Speaking of updates, apparently the A33 warning from Bielefeld to Osnabrück-Widukindland is lifted, so you can cancel those maps and get moving. Let's just ignore minor traffic hiccups and deal with proper noise. Time for the good stuff. Limp Bizkit's Roland finally drops, and I'm pretty sure this song was created just to test the structural integrity of a pair of high-waisted jeans.
1: All right, partner. Keep on rolling, baby. You know what time it is.

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1: I expect everyone paying attention to actually listen. So if your supposed health insurance savings package is causing social imbalance, maybe stop complaining about basic services. Pay attention, apparently, that A33 stretch heading toward Bielefeld is clear, so you can stop treating minor traffic hiccups like a major meltdown. 28 degrees is nice now, but remember, it drops to a frankly unacceptable 19 degrees later. You need to manage your whining. We're moving on. Let's just get to the music now. Ray Dalton's All We Got is up next.

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1: Good afternoon. It's Monday, June 22nd, and we need to address some actual problems. The pension proposals simply show a major imbalance. Frankly, no one is taking immediate action. Ignoring the critical need for a workforce boost by focusing on the 2090 problem is just irresponsible. Despite the lovely 28 degrees Celsius now, remember that by night, it drops to 19 degrees. Let's actually talk about utilizing modern resources instead of excuses. We're moving on to music now. This song, Something About Us, really makes you wonder who exactly these no angels are about.

like right down the middle, half women quota? Just because some people think parity is some kind of huge breakthrough demands we stop talking about it. It is 28 degrees Celsius out. You know what equal means in reality. We are moving past this partisan squabbling. Let's get this music started.

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1: It is 3:45 here, Monday the 22nd of June. Honestly, listening to this political nonsense is exhausting. The left party potentially linking up with the CDU in Eastern Germany? Seriously? They're just grasping at straws to ensure a budget passes, minimizing the actual democratic questions at hand. People should know that simply calling for cooperation doesn't magically unearth political clarity. Don't disappoint me. We have a traffic update. The A30 between Osnabrück and Bad Oeynhausen, Mel West exit, is now clear. Consider it handled, because obviously, you can't rely on these constant status changes. Don't forget, it is 28 degrees Celsius and partly cloudy outside, yet some people are still stuck in deeply divided arguments. Speaking of dividing things, we need a complete change of pace. Instead of hyperanalyzing failed political alliances, let's switch gears entirely. We're taking some requested chill-out music, R.E.M., with Make It All Okay.
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0: 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Pure and honest.
1: Seriously, an apology after claiming something is shortened and false. The left party's handling of the CDU and AfD situation is truly embarrassing. You think we don't grasp how deeply divided these issues are, even if it feels cooler than 19 degrees Celsius tonight? People need to understand fundamental political concepts. We were discussing complicated alliances, and now we pivot to a song called Billionaire. Seriously? Are we running a political debate or a dating seminar? Next up, Travie McCoy and Bruno Mars assuring us we'll be wealthy through sheer performance. Just remember that true success isn't measured in single letters or in how comfortable 27 degrees on an overcast day feels. Focus, please.

This Monday, 4:10 p.m., we are deep in pension bureaucracy. The whole no reduction argument from the senior in union is incredibly tedious. We are dealing with civil servant pay reviews and personal burdens, which frankly should not consume an entire segment. It's 28 degrees Celsius today, and frankly, discussing complex government reforms is duller than this overcast sky. Focus, people. Next up, Eric Pritz's Call on Me, some actual energy for this dreary post-lunch stretch. Deal with it.

0: You know, some things just never change. We are absolutely dripping in information. 28 degrees Celsius and calling it cloudy? Seriously, wake up. Focus your amazing brains on something fun, because dwelling on civil service reviews is hardly riveting. Get ready to move. Greenlight is launching pure energy into this overcast Monday afternoon.
1: Everybody take a shot. Red light, green light. Give me everything you got. Red light.
2: Mr. 305. Flo Rida and Lunch Money. Three Miami boys. You know what time it is.

Listen up, people. Authorities are warning about extensive Chinese espionage targeting research institutions right here in Germany. Numerous centers, including Max Planck and at Saarland University, are vulnerable. They steal know-how that advances foreign defense sectors. At least monitor the weather. It is 28 degrees Celsius and cloudy right now. Later, it drops to 19 degrees Celsius and should finally be clear. Now, don't touch anything. Phil Collins' Don't Lose My Number starts next. Enjoy the music.

0: stealing our know-how, funneling strategic technology straight into China. We are talking about biotech and medtech from Saarland, making the local economy a global pawn. They claim it's through cooperation, but it's blatant theft, helping their military advance. It's shocking how many things slip through even seemingly legal exchanges. Right now, it's 28 degrees Celsius out. Honestly, the temperature is hardly the biggest security threat. This whole issue requires actual focus. Stick around. Soul 2 Souls Back to Life starts straight after this warning.
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Listen up, people. This is not some afternoon fluff. State security is warning us now about major industrial espionage. Seriously, are people paying attention? Critical research centers like DFKI and Max Planck are being targeted.

Leslie. We just discussed national-level espionage. Well, now we pivot to constitutional law. Legal experts confirming the heating law is fine. You guys are taking the biggest nap I have ever heard. Listen, the fact that a report says the GMOD G still complies with EU directives is just deeply underwhelming. We are discussing micro measures and macro targets, like I am running a poorly staffed municipal office. It is 28 degrees Celsius and overcast out there, yet we are still getting bogged down in parliamentary group opinions. Honestly, people need to remember that this whole debate about climate protection instruments feels about as urgent as remembering what day it is. Get ready for some music. This next track, Dive, will drag us from this highbrow political sludge into something that actually sounds like it belongs on a rock station. Just try to keep your energy up for that drop.

0: Oh dear. The Central Council has certainly made some wonderfully dramatic declarations regarding Middle Eastern politics. These kinds of accusations about genocide are quite frankly wonderfully dramatic and rather tedious. Honestly, enough political posturing nonsense. It is a perfectly pleasant 28 degrees Celsius out there, and people need to focus on things more important than this scandalous debate. We are moving straight past this tired controversy, heading into some uplifting vibes now, so please buckle up for cool kids. Sabrina.
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0: It is 10 past 5 on this Monday, June 22nd. Honestly, people need to stop worrying about investments and just focus. The fact that the DFB keeps its identity local is actually quite reassuring, isn't it? Listen, if you are driving on the A33 near Harderburg, you need to pull over right now because those objects are dangerous. This constant traffic mess and this gloomy 28 degrees Celsius makes everyone irrational. Super High and Alira will fix your mood. Get ready for some proper dancing, all right?
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0: Let's be crystal clear about the required decorum. We are OSNA FM. Apparently, some political groups are having a fundamental disagreement about proper categorization. Central Council President Joseph Schuster has voiced these extremely pointed criticisms regarding the left's alleged lack of credibility. They simply cannot manage their statements, can they? Focus on fact, not fanciful ideological pronouncements. Look outside if you dare. There are no traffic deviations around OSNA Brook now, so please modulate your expectations accordingly. It is simply divine how the temperature sits at 28 degrees Celsius despite the overcast conditions. Later, you will receive a much more civilized 19 degrees Celsius with a clear sky, so prepare yourselves. Don't Trust Me from 30H3 is up next, so adjust your behavior for the incoming sound quality.
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1: Monday, June 22nd. Frankly, this whole day has been a logistical nightmare because of simply poor public comprehension. Traffic update, Harderberg is completely clear. All lanes good to go. It is precisely 5,030 p.m. and we still haven't seen anyone appreciate the 28 degrees Celsius weather, even though it is currently overcast. If you cannot manage simple directionality, perhaps you should rethink your GPS settings. We are expecting a noticeable improvement by morning. 19 degrees Celsius, mostly clear skies, are on the way. Now, for a complete change of pace, get ready for Run by Snow Patrol. I assume you are prepared to run from this afternoon's sheer lack of basic manners.

0: It is Monday, June 22nd. Honestly, 28 degrees Celsius and it's cloudy. You'd think even basic people would manage their umbrellas better. Nobody appreciates a simple temperature reading. Hopefully, that promised 19 degrees Celsius by morning will finally make you accountable. 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Janel. It is Monday, June 22nd. These 28 degrees Celsius and overcast skies are simply not an excuse for poor behavior. Seriously? How hard is it to pay attention? At 19 degrees Celsius tomorrow, I expect everyone to behave themselves. Here comes Hungry Eyes by Eric Carmen.
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1: The DFB confirms they are keeping their core structure protected from external investors. Honestly, maintaining a unique identity is actually impressive, far better than following trends. They are focusing on digital media reach instead of risky international finals. As for the weather, 28 degrees Celsius and overcast clouds are simply unacceptable for this time of day. Thankfully, Osnabrück traffic is behaving itself. Seriously, people should know how to operate a vehicle. Next up, we have Placebo's Every You, Every Me. Don't worry, it's much more engaging than the sky.

0: Mercedes really cling to combustion engines until the 2030s? It's truly astounding. It's 28 degrees Celsius right now, overcast, but wait until you see 19 degrees Celsius later. That is actually manageable. I assume people finally learn to drive responsibly in Osnabrück. 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

0: Monday, this morning's market sentiment is frankly disappointing. The DAX dropping below 25,000 points? Hardly shocking. It's 28 degrees Celsius, overcast, but darling, try to keep up with the news flow. Now, prepare for the All-American Rejects. I hope you remember to brush up on your basic grunge skills, because this song is aggressively dated. Don't strain yourselves.
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0: 28 degrees Celsius, and still, some people can't manage basic weather reading. Are you even awake? This overcast visibility hardly excuses your lack of energy. You really need to pay attention to the clock. Regard and Ella Henderson are here with No Sleep. Enjoy the singing because this transition is not going to happen twice.
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0: 28 degrees Celsius, and it's just completely overcast. But some people still can't read the financial news. The DAX barely nudged up to 25,139 points, a measly 0.6% gain. Are we even trying here? Global uncertainty means Wall Street is still jittery because the euro weakened while gold soared. Pay attention to these complex trends. We have some massive shifts happening. Oil down, but investments are making waves. Five for Fighting is playing 100 years, so settle down and enjoy that music.
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roughly 28 degrees Celsius and the sky is still completely overcast. Some people actually think Monday means we can ignore basic sensible global patterns. Don't forget the beautiful clear skies we'll see when it drops to 19 degrees Celsius later this week. Honestly, the level of casual disinterest is baffling. We are keeping the vibe electric right now. Time for a definite mood boost. Prepare yourselves, because we have the Naked and Famous playing higher.

It is Monday evening, 65 p.m., and the level of market indecision is frankly embarrassing. Did you see the DAX climb to 25,139 points, only to be criticized by analysts for hesitation? Stop holding back. The global uncertainty is quite depressing. We are currently at 27 degrees Celsius, yet the sky remains completely overcast, matching the weak economy mood. Gold price is rising while oil drops significantly certainly adds to the drama, doesn't it? Listen up, we aren't having a brooding session. Head up because things get better later when we hit those brilliant 19 degrees Celsius under a clear sky. Let's shift the focus. Time for the proper mood booster. Unknowns with If Only I Could.

0: It is Monday evening, 7:30 p.m., and let's drop the pretense. The market figures are a joke. The DAX crawling to 25,039 points, barely enough to distract you from the real risks. You simply cannot hold back purchases, especially when the euro is weakening so dramatically. Honestly, the global jitters surrounding U.S.-Iran relations are an embarrassing distraction, and nobody cares about it. Now, traffic update for Osnabrück? Objects on the A33 near Harderburg? Are you even paying attention to the road? As for the money drama, pay attention. Gold is rising, but oil is plummeting, and we aren't having a picnic. Yes, Infineon and Zalando were okay, but we need focus. Don't let the current 27 degrees Celsius fool you into thinking things are stable. The weather will drop to a much more sensible 19 degrees Celsius by morning. Now, settle down. It's time to listen up. Get ready for your proper mood booster, Amy McDonald.
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0: Seriously, you people must pay attention. This isn't background noise. It's peak entertainment from Ozna FM. Despite the 27 degrees Celsius out, you still forget that the temperature is going down to a much more reasonable 19 degrees Celsius by the morning. Honestly, the mental effort required to process basic changes is baffling. Focus, people. Your attention span is shockingly underdeveloped. We are dropping the weekend right now. Lock in and let this track set you straight.
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1: Seriously? Another conspiracy theory? Our local area is currently 27 degrees Celsius, giving it some lovely cloud coverage. But frankly, your attention needs to be sharper than that. National security warnings are wild stuff. But honestly, stay focused on the music. Get ready to crank up the volume for Rihanna's Don't Stop the Music.
2: 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Catch the vibe live and loud.

seriously doing the politics again? We had better ideas than analyzing these pension gaps, frankly. The idea that we need to focus on untapped potential and specialized immigration right now is really overcomplicated. This talk about national stability lacks concrete answers. Look outside. It's only 27 degrees Celsius, overcast, and yet the debate is anything but clear. Don't get involved in partisan debates when you could be enjoying rock and pop. Tune up because Toto's Rosanna is coming up. Enjoy the music because things are going to be amazing when it drops to 19 degrees later this morning.

need to stop talking about political stability and economic growth right now. Seriously, we do not need another debate on the cost of living. This nation deserves better than endless talk about leadership roles. Look outside. It's a beautiful 27 degrees Celsius, but the talk is way cloudier. I mean, overcast. Put those policy proposals away. You need something undeniably catchy. Get ready for proper pop action. Girls Aloud are spinning Can't Speak French right now.

0: Honestly, we just cannot dwell on civilian counts or international reports tonight. Stay focused, people. It is merely 27 degrees Celsius out there, so let's keep the vibe up and skip all that heavy news. We definitely do not need a detailed rundown of alleged military issues. You need something upbeat, something pop-worthy right now. Put those somber narratives away. Get ready for a massive dose of fun and forget about those tragic numbers. Hit those speakers because we are spinning Brad Walsh's Two of Hearts.
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0: Seriously? Enough with the travel alerts. We have a blast coming up with Miley Cyrus. 27 degrees and a massive cloud cover means we are nowhere near drama. Please focus on keeping your vibe high for this absolute banger. Can't be tamed. Drop everything and enjoy this.
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Brawl and hear this nonsense immediately. Another traffic report? Seriously? That A30 situation is obviously cleared, so snap out of it. We're playing Nate Smith's Bulletproof, so try singing along, peasants. 26 degrees and it is overcast, perfect listening weather, frankly. Stop checking the news feeds and actually focus on the music. You know, this song is genuinely ridiculously early for a Bulletproof's vibe. Enjoy this absolute smash. Now leave your mundane worries at the door.

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1: It is 20 past 8. People, honestly, can we all just keep up? I swear, some of you are still checking those outdated weather forecasts, even though we know it's 26 degrees out and totally overcast. This is a radio show, not a meteorological lecture. Focus your desperate attention on the music instead. You really need to stop treating this as background noise for your day job. This next track, Foolin', has a level of cinematic melodrama that is frankly exhausting, but somehow you're going to enjoy it. Prepare yourselves for Dion Bromfield and try not to get any actual emotional turmoil from it. Let's go!

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1: Did you actually read the news this morning? Daniel Gunther calling out Pantisano over those ridiculous accusations of fascist politics is not a soap opera. Honestly, you need to understand that political drama is far more relevant than a 25 degrees Celsius forecast, regardless of the clouds today. Stop obsessing over the weather and put your full attention on the depth of the conflict. Serious democratic exchanges are clearly at stake. Now, let the brilliance of Kings of Leon hit you with Use Somebody.

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2: Good evening. We are live here from Osnabrück, and it is nearly 9 o'clock on this Monday, June 22nd. Concerning the strategic deployment of that German brigade, a setup involving nearly 5,000 soldiers, it is certainly a logistical undertaking, but frankly, the drama surrounding NATO's eastern flank is already overblown. Honestly, you managed to make a major military readiness event sound like a soap opera plot twist. Even considering the wonderful 25 degrees Celsius and the tiresome overcast weather, your focus should remain on sensible matters, not perpetual alarmism. This isn't even the same geopolitical discussion we handled earlier this week. We are moving into much lighter territory now. Enjoy this track, Something to Someone, by Dermot Kennedy. I genuinely question what somewhere he is actually referring to.

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1: Honestly, you think a mini job restriction drama is what we need right now? Monica Schnitzer proposing limits just for students and retirees sounds spectacularly tedious. Preventing people from building adequate pension security using these part-time roles? It's a bureaucratic mess, frankly. The Pension Commission wants a total abolition, which is almost impressively dramatic in its own overly complicated way, warning that undeclared work might increase if they go through with it after all this fuss. Really? Keep up. Let's focus on something more engaging, something that doesn't involve complex labor laws or the current 25 degrees Celsius temperature. Enjoy Katie Rose's Overdrive.

0: Are you even listening? This weather, 24 degrees Celsius and completely overcast, is making me genuinely impatient. We need to talk about the grid crisis because seriously, this government drama is unbelievable. Grid operators are furious over these proposed exceptions for underground cabling, aren't they? They claim these new rules will cause massive complications and inflate costs spectacularly. Think about it. Switching lines requires plunging into massive infrastructural expenses like a ludicrous $70 million transition cost alone. And guess what? They predict delays of up to 2 years just from the reviews. It's all enough to make you want to scream? Some experts even say that sticking with the old overhead lines is actually safer, warning that radical changes could result in delays of 4 to 7 years. What is even the point? Apparently, solving a power shortage means wading through layers of bureaucratic incompetence. Focus up, people. We need something with actual tempo, not these endless reports. Put your phones away, because Kid Ink Feet DJ Love's Be Real is coming up.
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0: Are you even paying attention? This 24 degrees Celsius, completely cloudy weather is genuinely making me restless. You need to deal with that debris near the Tecklenburger Landoast rest stop, literally tire parts on the road. Someone needs to clean that up. Seriously, these political conversations are dragging. The CDU and the Greens are now debating a only yes means yes model, replacing the old no means no standard. Apparently, making German law line up with European country practices is a monumental headache for everyone involved. We hear they want clearer consent rules, which sounds fine, but the whole debate structure feels unbelievably drawn out. People complaining about every single legislative step is tiresome. Just focus up! We need something with actual energy right now. Don't talk to me about complex social changes when there's debris littering the highway. Now, let's move past all this nonsense. Because after all this, we're playing Lily Allen's Smile. Try not to grin too much. I highly doubt it's genuinely happy.
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0: seriously, who is keeping track of all this drivel? It is 23 degrees Celsius and still overcast. Are you ever going to process basic reality? The B68 and B288 routes are finally clear near Bramsha and Hesepi. Stop pretending that traffic is actually a tragedy. Now pay attention to the vibe. Sweet Tooth by Scott Hellman is coming up. I sincerely hope this doesn't turn out to be emotionally manipulative or melodramatic. I'm not having a sob fest tonight. Get ready to pretend you're enjoying it.
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It's Monday, June 22nd, 9:30 p.m. Honestly, did you think we wouldn't notice the collective air of disappointment? A staggering 44% of employees now plan to exit the workforce early, demanding total systemic overhaul. DAK reports prove that over 50-year-olds, who are frankly barely competent, claim a 52% intention to retire. Such shocking statistics regarding necessary pension reform. Furthermore, the data reveals that older workers maintain a disproportionately high sick rate, an unacceptable 11% at age 66 compared to 5.8% at age 50. Companies, pay attention. Remember that valuable experience must be prioritized. It isn't optional. On a completely unrelated note, the A1 Hansalini between Langerich and Tecklenburger-Landost has been cleared. Do try to process reality. It is still a miserable 23 degrees Celsius and completely overcast out there. Get ready for a dose of actual energy. Bebe Rexha and Faithless's new religion is up next.

0: It is 20 minutes to 10 this Monday, the 22nd of June. Are you even listening? World Cup 2026 finally finished. Argentina beat Austria 2-0. Shocking, I know. Messi scored the winner goal, grabbing his 17th World Cup scorer title. Now he's declared the sole record holder with 5 goals, which frankly should be obvious. The weather is a dull 22 degrees Celsius and just partly cloudy. By morning, we'll dip to 19 degrees Celsius, mainly clear, so stop complaining about everything. The next track is Caleb Hiles, My Songs Know What You Did in the Dark.
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0: It is 9:50 p.m., Monday, June 22nd. Dealing with political nonsense like abolishing mini jobs is simply beneath consideration. Only 22 degrees Celsius right now, but by morning it dips to 19 degrees. Pathetic. Walk the Moon's Shut Up and Dance is coming up. Now listen up, the evening show is over. Jackson is taking the reins. Enjoy the rest of the night, everyone.
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0: Hello, Ozna. Thanks to Karen, and let's be honest, she could barely manage the controls. It's 22 degrees right now, partly cloudy, but expected to drop to 19 degrees by morning. The heating law is constitutional, according to a legal analysis. Wait, we still have music to play before you all figure out the energy crisis. Die Noten Dealers Waiting for Love is up next.
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Osna. We have major news to process tonight. The political landscape is anything but calm. Central Council President Joseph Schuster has sharply distanced the Jewish community from the left party. He strongly criticized the accusations fueling growing anti-Semitism in Germany, particularly the labeling of Israel's war in Gaza as genocide. The argument boils down to credibility, suggesting support for boycotts undermines superficial statements about protecting Jewish life. Speaking of subtle shifts, the weather forecast suggests we're lounging at 22 degrees Celsius, only to cool down a bit to a mere 19 degrees Celsius this morning. Enough geopolitical tension for one evening, though. We've got music to conquer with. Get ready for PNK's classic hit, This Is How It Goes Down. Hopefully things remain this down, but still pop.

you're not such a big shot, dude. You might wanna rethink it through. You could've asked me, I would've told you the truth. Somebody done lied to you. 'Cause you're not such a big shot, dude. 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You

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1: It's 10 past 10 tonight, Monday, June 22nd, and we've got serious stories to unpack. After the global drama of Messi scoring that historic winning goal, making him the record holder in the World Cup, let's take a breath. Good news, the A33 section near Harderberg? That danger report is lifted, clear sailing in both directions around Osnabrück. Looks like the weather is cooperating too. We're enjoying a nice 22 degrees Celsius and mostly clear skies. Speaking of perfect moments, Carrie's is up next with Princesses Don't Cry.

0: We're diving into serious news first tonight. Political youth wings, the CDU and Greens, are exploring a massive legal shift, recommending an only yes means yes standard to replace the existing no means no rule. The conversation centers on mandatory voluntary consent. Meanwhile, when you look outside, it's a steady, overcast 21 degrees Celsius, keeping things mildly monotonous. But we refuse to be bored. You requested it, so here is IO Technology with Milo.
1: Girl, she work the bowl, she break it down, she take it low, she's fine as hell, she's about to dough, doing a thing right on the floor, and money, money she making, look at the way she's shaking, make you wanna touch her, wanna taste her, have you lusting for her, going crazy, face it.

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1: It is Monday, 10,050 p.m. Colombia just navigated a deep political rift. Abelardo de la Espriella narrowly claimed the presidency with 49.7% of the vote. But the lines remain far from settled. Worries about election irregularities and potential unrest hang heavy in the air. We must tune into the headlines and understand the stakes. Currently, the city is at a mild 21 degrees Celsius, but the drama is keeping us anything but bored. Headlining up next, catching us the mood, is One Republic's Nobody.

0: It's 11:00 p.m. Monday, the 22nd of June. Stocks were doing a little mixed dance today, showing investors are still cautious. The Dow Jones edged up 0.2%, but the S&P and NASDAQ remained slightly gloomy. Keep an eye on the market. Brent crude oil dropped a cool 2.9%, while gold managed a nice climb. Currently, Osnabrück is at 20 degrees Celsius and completely overcast. Doesn't feel like the excitement on Wall Street, right? This next song, One Call, has more energy than the current market trend suggests.
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1: Los Angeles saw a solid stalemate with Belgium and Iran drawing 0-0. Phenomenal defense secured the draw, though Belgium certainly controlled the initial parts of the match. Playing with 10 men added brutal pressure late in the game. Currently, Osnabrück reports 20 degrees Celsius and a decidedly overcast sky. We need more attacking goals in all these scenarios.

Both nations remain in the running for qualification in Group G, which requires major increases in offensive efficiency. That disciplined draw warrants a powerful soundtrack. Let's shift gears entirely with the unmatched energy of the Prodigy's Omen. It's a-

light is all over the place tonight, with the Dow up a modest 0.02% while the Nasdaq dipped. Cautious optimism from U.S.-Iran talks is keeping us guessing. Oil prices dropped a solid 2.9%, making the market feel as unsteady as the cloud cover outside, which currently sits at 20 degrees Celsius. Don't worry, that dreary overcast sky is clearing up. We get 19 degrees Celsius and blue skies by morning. Time to forget Wall Street volatility and just enjoy Nelly Furtado's Try.

0: stuck.
1: Yeah.
2: Consider this geopolitical pivot a dramatic U-turn. Rheinmetall, after calling drones Lego drones, is now shifting into deep cooperation with Ukrainian manufacturers. That's a textbook reversal, moving from skepticism to strategizing. German government interest in replacing the Tomahawk shows a clear need for robust local alternatives like the Flamingo missile. This dialogue recognizes that the Ukrainian defense industry is powerfully dynamic. Cooperation here is more than just beneficial. It's fundamentally important for future security tech. While it's only 19 degrees Celsius out today, the energy surrounding these international defense plans is keeping things warm. Let's shift focus entirely and enjoy Disney's Peter Fox.

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1: Gold ticked up while the oil sank by 2.9%. Wildly mixed signals from Wall Street following that extended weekend. Don't worry, the traffic around Osnabrück is clear for now. Out on the grounds, it feels exactly 19 degrees Celsius under this overcast sky, though tomorrow promises a lovely, clear sky at the same 19 degrees. Some signals are complex, but the mood is simple. It's time to move. Let's dance away the markets and the mild Monday worries with Kylie Minogue's The Loco Motion.

0: The political talking points are getting detailed tonight. Some parties are pushing for an only yes means yes standard, aiming to update the law completely. This shift means clarity on consent rules, a major overhaul of protecting women. Only 19 degrees Celsius today, and it's currently overcast. But tomorrow, the forecast promises a clear sky, still hovering at 19 degrees Celsius. Time to shift gears. Here is a classic tonight. Tracy Chapman's Fast Car requested. 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

0: Listen up, because the economic talks are intense tonight. JUSO leader Philip Turmer is pushing for a radical overhaul of the tax system. He is advocating a zero tax dream for the bottom 50% of income earners. To fund this massive boost, sources would tax high fortunes and large inheritances much more heavily. This money, he argues, will supercharge and strengthen the whole economy. With that thought bouncing around your head, it's time to shift the frequency. Fergie is spinning London Bridge, and we are about to get massive.
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1: It's Tuesday, 12 2000 AM. Another glorious night spinning through Osnabrück. Heads up on the A33 headed from Bielefeld. The reports for Borglaw and Harderberg are officially lifted. The road is clear. No dangers exist anymore. Outside, we've got it at a tepid 19 degrees Celsius, and it's completely overcast. Seriously, who packed the wardrobe? Stay tuned, because we are diving into the epic energy of Muses Uprising.

The debate around money just keeps getting louder. Tax policy is definitely heating things up this side of Osnabrück. JUSO leader Philip Turmer wants radical tax relief, proposing zero taxes for the bottom 50% of earners. To fund this massive overhaul, the plan argues for heavier taxes, specifically on huge fortunes and inheritances, reinvesting those funds to pump economic stimulus. Speaking of things cooling down, it's a chilly 18 degrees Celsius outside, totally overcast. Grab a jacket, folks. We're now shedding our thoughts and setting the mood with a truly iconic track. Get ready for Tracy Chapman's Fast Car. Oh.

0: You're listening to Ozda FM, and the vibe tonight is certainly richer than the 18 degrees we left in the atmosphere. Apparently, tax philosophy is heating up right here in Osnabrück. JUSO leader Philip Turmer is advocating that the bottom 50% of earners face zero taxes. To fund this massive zero-tax fantasy, he proposes taxing high fortunes and inheritances far more significantly. It sounds like a blockbuster economic stimulant is required. We're keeping our fingers crossed that this debate leads to some great things. Now, keep the chill vibes coming because James Blunt is here with his track, Cold.
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0: Speaking of things staying put, the German Football Association just made some major announcements. Holger Blass confirmed the DFB Core is not opening its doors to external investor deep dives. They are keeping the local flavor, emphasizing their unique identity, even if it means saying no to moving the DFB Cup final abroad. It seems digitalization and media reach, not just glamorous international crossings, are the future plans. Don't worry, though. The mood here at Ozna FM is warmer than the 18 degrees overhead. And hey, 19 degrees later this afternoon means things are going to feel even better. We're locking down that great vibe now with Youngblood, 5 Seconds of Summer.
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0: 18 degrees on the clock, and the sky is determined to resemble a photograph. We will not let a bit of cloud cover dictate the mood tonight. Sometimes you just need a massive wave of pure, unfiltered love to lift spirits, regardless of the Celsius reading outside. This one is pure sonic sunshine. Get ready to sing along to Katy Perry with ALL, The Love.
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0: Seriously? Even international negotiations hitting a snag because of proxy threats? That's Prime TV stuff. Meanwhile, we're here in Osnabrück, barely worried about that sort of thing. Right now, it's 18 degrees Celsius and partly cloudy outside, which is frankly perfect. By the afternoon, we're looking at 19 degrees Celsius and mainly clear skies. Stay tuned, because next up, we have a dose of classic Teutonic vibes. Bossy Schoen's Desire is coming up.
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are deep into the groove, Osnabrück, and it is 1:10 a.m. on this Tuesday, June 23rd. Talk about complicated structures. Even economic policies are hitting a snag right now. Chairwoman Monica Schnitzer wants drastic limits on mini jobs, restricting them to students, pupils, and retirees, which certainly adds layers to already confusing bureaucracy. They worry about trapping people in part-time roles, jeopardizing pension security across the board. Seriously, the Pension Commission wants a complete abolition, yet economists are warning about a flood of unreported work. Look outside. It's a mild 18 degrees Celsius and partly cloudy right now. Just wait until the afternoon. We're tracking 19 degrees Celsius and mainly clear skies, which is considerably better weather than trying to navigate Germany's labor codes. Speaking of things that are always something, we have A1 coming up with Same Old Brand New You. I can't tell you why the song title sounds both painfully repetitive and wildly exciting at the same time. Get ready to scream along to this banger.

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2: It's 1020 AM, Tuesday. We're keeping the energy up here at Usner FM. Breaking news. Financial giant Alan Greenspan has passed away at the age of 100. He was an incredibly influential economist, guiding the economy through decades of highs and lows. Do these complex narratives about financial stability really happen in a single man's career? Not quite. Right now, outside, it's a mild 18 degrees Celsius with partly cloudy skies overhead. By the afternoon, we predict a slight jump to 19 degrees Celsius and mainly clear skies. A definite upgrade from deciphering decades of economic commentary. Get ready for some anthems tonight. We've got The Script coming up with Superheroes. Jump into this one and remember, sometimes the biggest heroes are the ones who just get to sing along.

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1: The political temperature remains high tonight. The CDU has strongly rejected Die Linke's attempts at an apology over those controversial comments on policy alignment. Ministers argue that claiming equivalence between the CDU and AfD fundamentally trivializes serious history. Despite the ideological fallout, Osnabrück traffic reports show absolutely no slowdowns right now. Outside, it is 17 degrees Celsius, partially cloudy. Head up for the afternoon and things look better, 19 degrees Celsius with mainly clear skies. Here comes I Like Me Better by Queen Key. Enjoy the song.

It's 20 minutes to 2 on Tuesday, June 23rd. Speaking of big shifts, Mercedes is keeping the combustion engines alive until the 2030s. Talk about an extended timeline. Osnabrück traffic cleared out from the Tecklenburger Land East Rest Area Street, so things move freely tonight. The weather is currently a mild 17 degrees Celsius under heavy cloud cover, but plan to feel much better when that temperature nudges up to 19 degrees Celsius this afternoon. Let's ride that wave.

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talking about massive system shifts tonight. The German medical world is pushing for a pivotal change in the organ donation law. Right now, we're on an opt-in system requiring explicit consent, but the proposal is to switch to an opt-out, meaning everyone is presumed a donor unless they actively object. Even though this reform struggled before, the German Medical Association supporting this suggests it could dramatically improve patient will fulfillment. Speaking of improvements, ditch that heavy cloud cover feeling. It's a cool 17 degrees Celsius right now, but things look much brighter when that temperature nudges up to a solid 19 degrees Celsius this afternoon and becomes mainly clear. Because we've covered everything from legislative debates to meteorology, it's time for some sound. 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

0: 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Just for you.
1: We heard about system shifts before, but this one hits close to home. The push for an opt-out organ donation model is squarely back on the legislative agenda. Commissioner Schwarza is pushing hard, aiming to lift donation rates above that stalled 11.8 per million mark. Switching from opt-in means presuming consent unless you object, a critical discussion for better medical planning. Now, check the forecast. It feels decidedly murky right now at a cool 17 degrees Celsius, but those gray clouds are definitely clearing. We're heading for a much brighter 19 degrees Celsius in the afternoon.